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2: Here's your myuscountry.com weather forecast. Partly cloudy skies tonight with a low of 55. South winds at around 5 miles an hour. A mix of clouds and sun tomorrow. Daytime highs approaching 79. Lows around 62. Tomorrow night, mainly clear skies. High temperatures reach up to 82. Tuesday, with a slight chance for storms. 80. Ample sunshine expected Wednesday. I'm weatherology meteorologist Megan Mulford. Right now, 73.
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3: Here's your MyUSCountry.com weather forecast. Partly cloudy skies tonight with a low of 55. South winds at around 5 miles an hour. A mix of clouds and sun tomorrow. Daytime highs approaching 79. Lows around 62. Tomorrow night, mainly clear skies. High temperatures reach up to 82 Tuesday with a slight chance for storms. 80. Ample sunshine expected Wednesday. I'm weatherology meteorologist Megan Mulford. Currently, it's 71 degrees.
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3: Here's your myuscountry.com weather forecast. Partly cloudy skies tonight with a low of 55. South winds at around 5 miles an hour. A mix of clouds and sun tomorrow. Daytime highs approaching 79. Lows around 62. Tomorrow night, mainly clear skies. High temperatures reach up to 82 Tuesday with a slight chance for storms. 80. Ample sunshine expected Wednesday. I'm weatherology meteorologist Megan Mulford. Currently, it's 71 degrees.
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2: Here's your myuscountry.com weather forecast. Lows level off around 55 tonight under partly cloudy skies. Winds out of the southeast at around 5 miles an hour. Sunshine mixed with clouds at times again tomorrow. High temperatures reach up to 79. Mainly clear tomorrow night. Lows around 62. Slight chance for storms Tuesday with highs in the low 80s. Clear skies Wednesday. From the Weatherology Weather Center, I'm meteorologist Megan Mulford. Right now, 69.
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2: Here's your MyUSCountry.com weather forecast. Lows level off around 55 tonight under partly cloudy skies. Winds out of the southeast at around 5 miles an hour. Sunshine mixed with clouds at times again tomorrow. High temperatures reach up to 79. Mainly clear tomorrow night. Lows around 62. Slight chance for storms Tuesday with highs in the low 80s. Clear skies Wednesday. From the Weatherology Weather Center, I'm meteorologist Megan Mulford. Right now, 69.
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2: Here's your myuscountry.com weather forecast. Lows level off around 55 tonight under partly cloudy skies. Winds out of the southeast at around 5 miles an hour. Sunshine mixed with clouds at times again tomorrow. High temperatures reach up to 79. Mainly clear tomorrow night. Lows around 62. Slight chance for storms Tuesday with highs in the low 80s. Clear skies Wednesday. From the Weatherology Weather Center, I'm meteorologist Megan Mulford. Right now, 63.
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2: Here's your myuscountry.com weather forecast. 55 tonight, under mainly clear skies, winds out of the south at around 5 miles an hour. Cloudy skies with a few peaks of sun tomorrow, highs level off around 79. Tomorrow night, 62. Highs level off around 82 Tuesday, with a slight chance of thunderstorms, 80. Clear skies Wednesday. From the Weatherology Weather Center, I'm meteorologist Megan Mulford. Currently, 59.
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3: Here's your MyUSCountry.com weather forecast. 55 tonight, under mainly clear skies, winds out of the south at around 5 miles an hour. Cloudy skies with a few peaks of sun tomorrow, highs level off around 79. Tomorrow night, 62. Highs level off around 82 Tuesday, with a slight chance of thunderstorms, 80. Clear skies Wednesday. From the Weatherology Weather Center, I'm meteorologist Megan Mulford. Currently, 59.
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3: Here's your myuscountry.com weather forecast. 55 tonight, under partly cloudy skies, winds out of the south at around 5 miles an hour. Highs around 79. Tomorrow, mainly cloudy skies expected. Mainly clear tomorrow night, 62. High temperatures reach up to 82 Tuesday, with a slight chance of thunderstorms, 80. Bright sunshine expected Wednesday. I'm weatherology meteorologist Megan Mulford. Right now, it's 58 degrees.
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2: Here's your MyUSCountry.com weather forecast. 55 tonight, under partly cloudy skies, winds out of the south at around 5 miles an hour. Highs around 79. Tomorrow, mainly cloudy skies expected. Mainly clear tomorrow night, 62. High temperatures reach up to 82 Tuesday, with a slight chance of thunderstorms, 80. Bright sunshine expected Wednesday. I'm weatherology meteorologist Megan Mulford. Right now, it's 58 degrees.
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2: Here's your MyUSCountry.com weather forecast. Partly cloudy skies overnight with lows around 55. South winds at around 5 miles an hour. Highs around 79 Monday, mainly cloudy skies. Lows dip down to about 62 Monday night, mainly clear skies. High of 82 Tuesday with a slight chance for storms. 80 clear skies Wednesday. I'm weatherology meteorologist Megan Mulford. Currently 56.
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3: Here's your MyUSCountry.com weather forecast. 55 overnight, under partly cloudy skies, southerly winds at around 5 miles an hour. Cloudy skies with a few peaks of sun Monday, slight chance of rain showers, daytime highs approaching 79. Partly cloudy Monday night, lows around 61. Mainly cloudy skies expected Tuesday with a high of 81, 79 Wednesday. From the Weatherology Weather Center, I'm meteorologist Megan Mulford. Currently 55.
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3: Here's your myuscountry.com weather forecast. 55 overnight, under partly cloudy skies, southerly winds at around 5 miles an hour. Cloudy skies with a few peaks of sun Monday, slight chance of rain showers, daytime highs approaching 79. Partly cloudy Monday night, lows around 61. Mainly cloudy skies expected Tuesday with a high of 81, 79 Wednesday. From the Weatherology Weather Center, I'm meteorologist Megan Mulford. Currently 55.
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He said. 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
3: Here's your MyUSCountry.com weather forecast. 55 overnight, under partly cloudy skies, southerly winds at around 5 miles an hour. Cloudy skies with a few peaks of sun Monday, slight chance of rain showers, daytime highs approaching 79. Partly cloudy Monday night, lows around 61. Mainly cloudy skies expected Tuesday with a high of 81, 79 Wednesday. From the Weatherology Weather Center, I'm meteorologist Megan Mulford. Currently 55.
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saw the old man's face. Front page obituary. He was a millionaire. 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His kids were mad as hell.

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2: Here's your myuscountry.com weather forecast. 55 overnight, under partly cloudy skies, southerly winds at around 5 miles an hour. Cloudy skies with a few peaks of sun Monday, slight chance of rain showers, daytime highs approaching 79. Partly cloudy Monday night, lows around 61. Mainly cloudy skies expected Tuesday with a high of 81, 79 Wednesday. From the Weatherology Weather Center, I'm meteorologist Megan Mulford. Currently 55.
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3: Here's your myuscountry.com weather forecast. Mainly clear overnight with a low of 55. Southeasterly winds, 5 to 10 miles an hour. A blend of clouds and sun Monday. High temperatures reach up to 79. Lows dip down to about 61 Monday night. Mainly cloudy. Mainly cloudy skies Tuesday. Decreasing clouds by Wednesday. Low 80s Tuesday. Upper 70s by Wednesday. I'm weatherology meteorologist Megan Mulford. Currently 55.
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0: Under partly cloudy skies, southeast winds 5 to 10 miles an hour. High of 79 Monday. Lows dip down to about 61 Monday night, mainly cloudy skies. Slight chance of rain showers Tuesday. Daytime highs approaching 81. 79, clear skies Wednesday. I'm weatherology meteorologist Megan Mulford. Right now, 53.
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1: Here's your MyUSCountry.com weather forecast. 55 overnight, under partly cloudy skies, southeast winds 5 to 10 miles an hour. High of 79 Monday. Lows dip down to about 61 Monday night, mainly cloudy skies. Slight chance of rain showers Tuesday. Daytime highs approaching 81. 79, clear skies Wednesday. I'm weatherology meteorologist Megan Mulford. Right now, 53.
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3: Here's your MyUSCountry.com weather forecast. 55 overnight, under partly cloudy skies, southeast winds 5 to 10 miles an hour. High of 79 Monday. Lows dip down to about 61 Monday night, mainly cloudy skies. Slight chance of rain showers Tuesday. Daytime highs approaching 81. 79, clear skies Wednesday. I'm weatherology meteorologist Megan Mulford. Right now, 55.
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2: Here's your myuscountry.com weather forecast. 55 overnight, under partly cloudy skies, southeast winds 5 to 10 miles an hour. High is 79 Monday. Lows dip down to about 61 Monday night, mainly cloudy skies. Slight chance of rain showers Tuesday, daytime highs approaching 81. 79, clear skies Wednesday. I'm weatherology meteorologist Megan Mulford. Right now, 55.
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0: KLAS, U.S. Country, 99.9. 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
1: 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Our guest for this episode is Brianna Gehrig, a retail sales agronomist for Brevant Seeds in Illinois. Brianna, what have you seen in soybeans so far this season?
4: So I cover the northwestern corner of Illinois, so I'm right in that Quad Cities, down to Knox and Peoria County area as well. We had a very wet planting season, a very wet June, so a lot of guys had to wait for their fields to get sprayed, for them to dry out. So we really should have had a much worse disease season than we have this year, both corn and soybeans. So things have looked pretty good so far, but we still need to be on the watch out for things like SCA.

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3: Here's your MyUSCountry.com weather forecast. Sunshine mixed with clouds at times today, with daytime highs approaching 79. Winds out of the south, 5 to 10 miles an hour. Lows dip down to about 61. Tonight, mainly cloudy skies expected. Sunshine mixed with clouds at times tomorrow, slight chance of rain showers, daytime highs approaching 81. From the Weatherology Weather Center, I'm Staff Meteorologist Megan Mulford. Right now, 54.
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3: Here's your MyUSCountry.com weather forecast. Sunshine mixed with clouds at times today, with daytime highs approaching 79. Winds out of the south, 5 to 10 miles an hour. Lows dip down to about 61. Tonight, mainly cloudy skies expected. Sunshine mixed with clouds at times tomorrow. Slight chance of rain showers. Daytime highs approaching 81. From the Weatherology Weather Center, I'm Staff Meteorologist Megan Mulford. Right now, 54.
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3: Here's your MyUSCountry.com weather forecast. Sunshine mixed with clouds at times today, with daytime highs approaching 79. Winds out of the south, 5 to 10 miles an hour. Lows dip down to about 61. Tonight, mainly cloudy skies expected. Sunshine mixed with clouds at times tomorrow, slight chance of rain showers. Daytime highs approaching 81. From the Weatherology Weather Center, I'm Staff Meteorologist Megan Mulford. Right now, it's 55 degrees.
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1: U.S. Country 99.9 Criminal Genius is brought to you by Collision Specialists, CSI Austin. In the criminal underworld, it takes a keen mind and careful planning to be successful. Then there are those that possess neither. These are their stories. CSI Austin. A Houston man said he has his iPad to thank for identifying the man who stole thousands of dollars in cash and electronics from his truck. Last week, Randy Schaefer said his truck was broken into and a bag was taken containing a number of items, including $5,000 in cash, a MacBook Pro laptop, and an iPad. Schaefer said he had written everything off as a loss until Friday morning when he checked his iCloud photo stream and found 17 selfies taken by the two men. A YouTube video of the same people surfaced Friday night. Schaefer said the selfies were taken on his iPad at a Montrose area Burger King. Now, the men were long gone, but Schaefer suspects that his iPad connected to the Burger King Wi-Fi and synced the selfies to the cloud. Authorities were able to arrest the two men based on those photos. 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

0: 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Big D and Bubba are coming right back.
1: Cattle placements and marketings during July were the lowest for the month on record. I'm Erin Anderson with Ag Headline News on Brownfield. The USDA says 1.4 million head of cattle were placed into feedlots last month, below pre-report expectations and down 11% on the year. That strong decline is due to ongoing drought in some major feeding areas. The total number of cattle on feed in the U.S. was up 2%. More news next on Brownfield. A senior economist at the Federal Reserve Bank of Kansas City says agricultural credit conditions continue to tighten for many row crop producers. Ty Kreitman says many producers are still facing economic headwinds.
2: We're coming on year three of very tight margins. 2027 would be year four. Things look like they're going to remain tight. Commodity markets are going to be a key factor in determining the trends in the next few months.
1: Kreitman says more than half of the lenders surveyed report weaker financial conditions for smaller operations. The president and CEO of the National Milk Producers Federation says a potential trade agreement with Canada could improve market access for the industry. Greg Dowd says the Trump administration intended to impose a 50% levy.
3: That was the purpose of the threat of tariffs, is to bring this thing to a close here. By all indications, it sounds like we have a deal. I don't know what the details are.
1: I'm Erin Anderson for Brownfield.
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5: weather.
6: Here's your MyUSCountry.com weather forecast. Sunshine mixed with clouds at times today, with daytime highs approaching 79. Winds out of the south, 5 to 10 miles an hour. Lows dip down to about 61. Tonight, mainly cloudy skies expected. Sunshine mixed with clouds at times tomorrow, slight chance of rain showers. Daytime highs approaching 81. From the Weatherology Weather Center, I'm staff meteorologist Megan Mulford. Right now, it's 55 degrees.
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1: My name is Mackenzie Mullen-Burkhart. I'm a funeral director at Worlene Hoff Funeral Homes.
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2: Here's your MyUSCountry.com weather forecast. Sunshine mixed with clouds at times today, with daytime highs approaching 79. Winds out of the south, 5 to 10 miles an hour. Lows dip down to about 61. Tonight, mainly cloudy skies expected. Sunshine mixed with clouds at times tomorrow, slight chance of rain showers, daytime highs approaching 81. From the Weatherology Weather Center, I'm staff meteorologist Megan Mulford. Currently, it's 59 degrees.
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3: Here's your MyUSCountry.com weather forecast. Mainly cloudy skies today, with daytime highs approaching 79. Winds out of the south, 5 to 10 miles an hour. Lows around 61. Tonight, slight chance of rain showers. Tomorrow, 81. Partly cloudy skies. Lots of sunshine and dry Wednesday and Thursday, with highs in the upper 70s. From the Weatherology Weather Center, I'm meteorologist Megan Mulford. Right now, 59.
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1: What's up, Bubba? Good morning.
2: Friend of mine's kid just had a birthday, and they got a bunch of birthday money and gift cards and all that kind of stuff. So my bud's wife is not letting the kid buy what they want. She thinks it's a waste of money. They wanted like video games and some clothes, and she's like, no, do something better with that, something that whatever. And

0: I'm like, it's their money. Why would you tell them how to spend their birthday money? Am I the only one? I mean, because you're...
1: No, I don't think anyone thinks that's wrong.
0: Okay, because, like, it was really weird. I'm like, well, you're not going to let the kid buy what they want? No.
2: And what else would a kid want? Other than video games and clothes.
1: What does she want them to buy?
0: She suggested like an e-bike. Why don't you go ahead and take that and then save it. And then whenever you get some Christmas money.
2: Does the kid want an e-bike?
0: Apparently, yeah, I guess so. I don't know. Oh. I mean, that was was brought up.
1: Oh, and I like, or hey, how about this parent? Why didn't you just buy him an e-bike?
2: I was going to say that. I mean, yeah, that's a... And also wait till Christmas, which means we're going to give you money so you can go... I get it, teaching kids to save, a very valuable skill, but this is...
1: I guess it depends on the age.
2: It's fun money, yeah.
1: Also, the age has a lot to do with it, too.
0: They're like 12, 13 years old, somewhere up in there. I forget where, but I'm just gauging from being around them. I didn't ask how old, but I'm like, yeah, let them buy what they want. I'm like, I don't know, but...
3: Do kids want to buy clothes for themselves?
0: Apparently, yeah. I mean, because they were talking about some Air Force Ones and all that kind of stuff, or some Dunks or whatever.
2: I was assuming with boys, it's sneakers. With girls, yeah. We start getting to that age that we want clothes around like 9, 10 years old.
0: All right. Well, anyway, he was saying that he was like, yeah, she's really like trying to shape them into spending wisely
2: really
0: or whatever.
2: Think about reshaping his marriage. I don't know. Like, she seems like kind of controlling.
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1: Here's your MyUSCountry.com weather forecast. Mainly cloudy skies today, with daytime highs approaching 79. Winds out of the south, 5 to 10 miles an hour. Lows around 61 tonight. Slight chance of rain showers. Tomorrow, 81. Partly cloudy skies. Lots of sunshine and dry Wednesday and Thursday, with highs in the upper 70s. From the Weatherology Weather Center, I'm meteorologist Megan Mulford. Right now, it's 64 degrees.
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down to Georgia. 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When he came across this young man sawing on a fiddle and playing it hot, and the devil jumped up on a hickory stump and said, "Boy, let me tell you what. 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
1: Hey, Garrett, what's going on?
2: Good morning. Hi. There's a question on the internet right now, and I was curious y'all's take on it. If I gave you $100,000 for every day you didn't take a shower, how many days do you think you could go without taking a shower?
1: How many days in a year? There's 365 days a year, right? I got 300. That's $365,000.
3: No, $365,000. That's $3.65 million.
4: I think it'd be $36 million
3: or whatever.
5: Yeah, wouldn't it be
3: is.
5: 36.5 million?
1: Imagine someone listening to us for the first time.
3: You know, we have a lot of really smart people that listen too.
2: I feel like you're not thinking about the question, though.
4: You're right.
2: You have to really take into account, like,
1: hang
2: how,
1: on, I got
2: long...
1: the, I got the calculator app. All right, okay. So it's
5: it'd be 36.5 million.
1: 36
5: for
1: and
5: a year.
1: Yes.
2: But how long until your family like disowns you because you smell?
1: Who cares?
4: Okay,
1: you're
4: well,
1: rich.
4: I live alone.
3: They
4: so
3: don't care.
4: Not an issue,
3: dude.
4: How do we feel about?
1: No, seriously, how long could y'all really do it?
3: The rest of my life.
1: Okay,
3: if
1: let's
3: somebody's going to give me $100,000 a day to not take a shower,
1: okay,
3: dude,
1: how about
3: I
1: a free
3: could
1: meal?
3: Stink all everybody. What? Yeah.
1: How about to discuss? Okay, every day you do it, you just get a free meal. That way, the incentive isn't as high. Now how long?
4: Yeah,
1: are you
4: no,
1: do
4: that's
1: it?
3: Yeah, that's not
4: no,
3: enough incentive. Uh-uh.
5: 5 days.
3: I mean, yeah, I was going to say.
1: How long have you guys ever gone?
5: About a week.
1: Camping or something?
5: Damn. Yeah.
3: Yeah, I don't know.
2: I think mine's probably like 4 days.
4: Wow, really? I'm trying to think like as an adult, because like as a kid. But no, I mean, man, like I hit 13. I was showering every day. I think maybe I go maybe a day and a half.
3: I would do 2 week camping trips where we would go out and, you know, you just.
1: That's $200,000, man.
3: You would also swim like in the lakes and the creeks and the rivers and stuff like that.
4: Okay, if you can do that, though.
1: Yeah, is that part of the rules?
4: Right.
2: I feel like that makes you more dirty. But sure.
4: But yeah, okay, but if you found the loophole.
5: But my question is what time of the year? Because if it's in the wintertime, I can probably go a couple of weeks because I'm not sweating all
4: the time.
5: Yeah,
4: that's true. Huh.
3: I might do this for the
4: free
3: meals.
4: Also, for $100,000, I'm like, look, man, my scalp might be itchy, but. No, Bubba's going to eat for free.
0: The morning doesn't stop. Big D and Bubba are coming right back.
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1: Dolly had to cancel more performances.
2: Oh, no.
1: And, she ended up having to make a statement. She said, look, I'm dealing with some health issues that I didn't pay attention to when I was watching over Carl, her deceased husband. And so what does this mean, big picture? I don't know. But here's the thing that came out of the press release is that she mentioned she's exploring Avatar performances. You realize what that means, right?
2: Like, no, what does that mean?
1: Like holograms and that kind of stuff.
2: Oh.
1: So what that tells, if I'm reading between the lines, does that mean that she's possibly never going to perform again? If she's exploring Avatar performances, like the Tupac thing at Coachella?
2: Yeah.
1: And there's other people who have, you know, been approached about it. There's many, you know, Hank Williams Sr. and even, like, people have talked about resurrecting the Beatles for a tour and bringing them out to go and do.
2: I just don't think it. I don't know. I almost think I'd rather, like, see someone who just dresses up and cosplays as them. You know, like the.
1: But why? If it's actually them and archived, pulled from archived performances and the crowd interaction could be there.
2: I mean. Yeah, I guess I just have to see how they do it. And, you know, listen, it could be great. But it's that. Yeah, it makes me think if she's already saying that she's already done it.
1: Yeah, and look, if you're giving that much thought to it, there's a lot going on behind the scenes that we don't know. So all I will say is this, as a fan of country music, you know, she's already been through a lot losing her husband, and we all know how that has negative effects on the body as well. So please pray for Dolly Parton.
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3: Corn is higher, hogs are mixed, soybeans and cattle are lower. I'm John Perkins with a Brownfield Market Update. You are made for farming, and so is Stein. At Stein Seed Company, they have decades of research dedicated to developing seed that allows you to farm the way you want to farm. Soybeans are lower this morning, giving back some recent gains despite expectations for yield cuts. China and Unknown both bought new crop U.S. beans ahead of the open. September soybeans are now only a quarter lower at 1220 and a half. November's down a penny at 1235 and a half. September bean meal's down 260 at 313.10, and September bean oil's 83 lower at 7035. Corn is up, waiting for final numbers from that major private crop tour, expecting a lower yield guess. Unknown Destinations bought new crop U.S. corn today. September's 3.5 higher at 482 and 3/4, and December's up 4 at 507 and a half. And wheat is mixed. Despite the Black Sea issues, there's been no real improvement in global demand for U.S. wheat. Still, that's also a long-term concern as infrastructure damage will take time to repair. September Chicago's up a penny at 683 and 3/4. Taking profits, December cotton's down 29 at 88.06, but on technical buying, November rice is up 15.5 at 1475.5. Live and feeder cattle are sharply lower, waiting for the rest of the week's direct business and the USDA's on feed numbers. Limited imports of live cattle from Mexico resume on Monday, and President Trump is proposing imports of about 300,000 tons of beef. October lives down 485 at 213.15. December's down 445 at 213.82. September feeders are down 580 at 323.12. And nearby hogs are mixed, mostly higher, adjusting spread.

0: 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I'm John Perkins with a Brownfield Market Update.
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2: Here's your MyUSCountry.com weather forecast. Mainly cloudy skies today, with daytime highs approaching 79. Winds out of the south, 5 to 10 miles an hour. Lows around 61 tonight. Slight chance of rain showers. Tomorrow, 81. Partly cloudy skies. Lots of sunshine and dry Wednesday and Thursday, with highs in the upper 70s. From the Weatherology Weather Center, I'm meteorologist Megan Mulford. Right now, it's 64 degrees.
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Good morning, everybody, as we wind up the last week of August. Imagine that. We're already into the last week of August. Hey, we just heard from Kenny Rogers and Don't Fall in Love with a Stranger on U.S. Country 99.9. Say this week we're going to start a new set of things on Mondays. It's going to be called Memory Monday. So I'm going to take you on the Wayback Machine, pull up some old memories, and we'll do that on the next break. Here comes Colin Ray, and that's my story on U.S. Country 99.9.

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2: Here's your myuscountry.com weather forecast. Mainly cloudy skies today, with daytime highs approaching 79. Winds out of the south, 5 to 10 miles an hour. Lows around 61 tonight. Slight chance of rain showers. Tomorrow, 81, partly cloudy skies. Lots of sunshine and dry Wednesday and Thursday, with highs in the upper 70s. From the Weatherology Weather Center, I'm meteorologist Megan Mulford. Right now, it's 69 degrees.
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Well, that was Randy Travis, and he walked on water on U.S. Country 99.9. This last weekend, the Grand Ole Opry honored Randy Travis for his 40 years. Carrie Underwood came out and presented him with a custom-made tapestry honoring the 100 years of the Grand Ole Opry. And if you find those videos online, it is amazing. And Randy Travis even got to sing just a little bit. He sang on the very end of Forever and Ever. Amen. All right, here comes Emmylou Harris and two more bottles of wine on U.S. Country 99.9.

0: stuff. 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
1: Minnesota News Network, I'm Tasha Radel. Rural communities face unique challenges when it comes to attracting investment and growing local businesses. Lisa Teeley with Compeer Financial says her work focuses on helping rural entrepreneurs and businesses succeed.
2: So we've actually been doing a lot of research lately with our clients and with some of our partners because there's a long list of things that rural communities are struggling with. But over and over again, what comes to the top is childcare, followed pretty closely by housing and healthcare.
1: A national teachers union is boycotting Target over its silence during Minnesota's ICE surge. The American Federation of Teachers is coordinating the campaign with the AFL-CIO. Members are being urged to skip Target during back-to-school shopping and spend their money with local retailers. The Minnesota State Fair is almost here, and the fish are moving in. The DNR will stock its popular outdoor fish pond Tuesday, adding about 40 different species of fish ahead of the Great Minnesota Get-Together. This is MNN.
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Well, that was Neon Moon and Brooks and Dunn on U.S. Country 99.9. So it's Memory Monday. Now, I'm not trying to make anybody feel old, because I am. All right? But here's your memory, one of your Memory Monday questions. What is something that we had as kids that today's kids would have no idea how to use? First one that came to mind to me was probably the rotary phone. Or TV rabbit ears. Or the typewriter. 8-track. Better yet, a phone book. Or here's the big one. A paper roadmap. Yeah. Okay. So, kids, if you're wondering what any of those are, just ask your folks. They'll tell you. Here comes Chicken Fried and Zach Brown on U.S. Country 99.9. You know.

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3: Here's your myuscountry.com weather forecast. Mainly cloudy skies today with daytime highs approaching 79. Winds out of the south 5 to 10 miles an hour. Lows around 61 tonight. Slight chance of rain showers. Tomorrow 81, partly cloudy skies. Lots of sunshine and dry Wednesday and Thursday with highs in the upper 70s. From the Weatherology Weather Center, I'm meteorologist Megan Mulford. Right now, it's 69 degrees.
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Well, that was Diamond Rio on U.S. Country 99.9. Say, going back to that Memory Monday question, my favorite on there, we all grew up with it, but who remembers the telephone hanging on the wall? And in our house, that cord was long enough to stretch halfway across the room. And another thing, if you lived like I did, we were on a party line, which meant there was more than one person on the same telephone line. So you could tell by the ring of the phone who was supposed to answer it. And if you had a nosy neighbor, like we did, when you're on the phone talking to somebody, they could pick up the phone and listen in. Wow. They just don't have that nowadays. Here comes Don Williams, and Lord, I hope this day is good on U.S. Country 99.9. Lord.

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Oh, that was Sarah Evans on U.S. Country 99.9. And that was Suds in the Bucket. Now, here's an interesting fact about Sarah and Suds in the Bucket. That song almost didn't make her album, Suds in the Bucket. But finally, after a bunch of back and forth, it was the last song on the record and ended up being Sarah Evans's biggest hit. And it ultimately came to number one on the charts. You just never know when you're sitting in them recording studios if the good ones are hitting the floor or the good ones are hitting the album. Here comes Martina McBride and A Broken Wing on U.S. Country 99.9.

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3: Here's your myuscountry.com weather forecast. Mainly cloudy skies today, with daytime highs approaching 79. Winds out of the south, 5 to 10 miles an hour. Lows around 61 tonight. Slight chance of rain showers. Tomorrow, 81, partly cloudy skies. Lots of sunshine and dry Wednesday and Thursday, with highs in the upper 70s. From the Weatherology Weather Center, I'm meteorologist Megan Mulford. Currently, it's 73 degrees.
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Well, that was Garth Brooks on U.S. Country 99.9. So here's an interesting memory Monday for Eddie Rabbit and his song Suspicions. It was almost never going to become a hit, never going to make the album. But Eddie said he believed in the song so much, and it came together in just a few minutes in the studio. Almost by accident, according to Eddie. His record company and even some radio people told him not to release the song. It didn't sound country enough. Well, Eddie's gut was right, because that song went all the way to number one on the country chart. It crossed over to the pop chart and later became BMI's Country Song of the Year. And here it is, Eddie Rabbit and Suspicions on U.S. Country 99.9. I'm

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0: 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Now, if you didn't know, back in 1975, the Amazing Rhythm Aces originally recorded Third Rate Romance. But Sammy always liked to put a song, an older song, onto his albums and remake it. And he did that in 1994 when he redid Third Rate Romance and put it onto his album. Gotta love Sammy. And if you're old enough, like I am, I remember the Amazing Rhythm Aces doing it, and I remember Sammy Kershaw doing it. As a matter of fact, my band, the Snowy River Band, opened for Sammy Kershaw up in the cities, and he did that song that night. What a great memory. And that was Sammy Kershaw. More country music coming your way on U.S. Country 99.9.
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3: Here's your MyUSCountry.com weather forecast. Mainly cloudy skies today, with daytime highs approaching 79. Winds out of the south, 5 to 10 miles an hour. Lows around 61 tonight. Slight chance of rain showers. Tomorrow, 81, partly cloudy skies. Lots of sunshine and dry Wednesday and Thursday, with highs in the upper 70s. From the Weatherology Weather Center, I'm meteorologist Megan Mulford. Currently, it's 73 degrees.
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That was Dottie West, daughter Shelly West, and Jose Cuervo on U.S. Country 99.9. Now, going back on Memory Monday, one of my favorite memories and one of the things that I remember every time I go to pump gas, remember when we were kids and you'd drive in over that little black tube and you'd hear the bell go off, and then a gentleman would come out to the car and he'd ask you what you wanted, and you tell him to fill it up, and then he'd check your oil, and he'd clean your windows, and he'd collect your money, and you never had to leave the car. You know what? A part of me thinks that would still work today. Matter of fact, that might take a little bit of the sting off of these high gas prices. You just never know. Well, I hope you enjoyed some of the memories this day on Memory Monday, and here comes Red Atkins, and That Ain't My Truck. We'll see you next time.

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1: You know, this old world is full of singers, but just a few are chosen to tear your heart out when they sing. 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

You know the heart of country music still beats in Luke the Drifter. 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Old Marty, Hank, and Lefty. Why, I can feel them right here.

The first time I ever saw my dad cry was listening to a George Jones song. It's Coryell with your classic country, Who's Gonna Fill Their Shoes? This next song also reminds me of family. 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Two Dozen Roses. It's Shenandoah.

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3: Here's your myuscountry.com weather forecast. Mainly cloudy skies today, with daytime highs approaching 79. Winds out of the south, 5 to 10 miles an hour. Lows around 61. Tonight, slight chance of rain showers. Tomorrow, 81. Partly cloudy skies. Lots of sunshine and dry Wednesday and Thursday, with highs in the upper 70s. From the Weatherology Weather Center, I'm meteorologist Megan Mulford. Currently, it's 73 degrees.
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The Whiskey Ain't Working. Travis Tritt and Marty Stewart. I'm Coryell. It's been a while since I've been in college, but when I was in, ramen noodles were still very much a thing. And they are to this day. I just don't think they'll ever go out of style. But I saw the dorm survival kit that made me very jealous I didn't have this when I was in college. Nissen Foods, they make cup of noodles, and then Dash, they make like fun little appliances. They've put together a survival kit of sorts, a six-pack of the noodles, and two appliances, a rapid egg cooker, because you can't have ramen without egg. Although I did all of college because I was too poor to buy the eggs, and an insulated electric kettle. I mean, this is elevated ramen. The Charlie Daniels Band, long-haired country boy. People say

0: part pays for the other part.
1: 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Not a big surprise. Buyers and sellers are busy preparing for the week ahead, and bids and asking prices have yet to surface. Significant trade volume isn't expected until sometime Thursday or Friday. Box beef was mixed at midday with light and moderate demand for moderate offerings. Choice was down 84 cents at 384.85. Select was 332 higher at 364.66. In Nebraska last week, feeder steers 600 to 900 pounds were steady to $5 lower. Steers 900 pounds were $15 lower, and steers 1,025 pounds were $9 lower. Feeder heifers were steady to mostly $5 lower. The USDA says demand was good for balling calves, and demand for yearling feeders was moderate to good. Medium and large one feeder steers 858 to 894 pounds brought $341.50 to $355.50. Medium and large one feeder heifers 876 to 893 pounds brought $326.10 to $330. Cash hog prices were not reported at midday with just a handful of negotiated purchases. Look for processors to ramp up their procurement efforts as the day and week progress. They do still have leverage and are controlling the pace of business. Demand remains a focal point right now. While there have been some bright spots in different areas on both the global and domestic markets, there are still lingering concerns about long-term strength. The five-day rolling average for barrels and gilts at the National Daily Direct is $93.58. Butcher hog prices at the Midwest cash markets are steady at $66. At Illinois, slaughter sows were a dollar lower with moderate demand for moderate offerings, and barrows and gilts were $2 lower with moderate demand for moderate offerings. Pork values were higher at midday, up $1.93 at $98.89. Bellies and picnics were both sharply higher. This program is brought to you by John Deere. John Deere is proud to support the American farmers and ranchers who harvest our future year in and year out. I'm Megan Grebner for Brownfield.
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0: says it all.
1: Goodbye Says It All by Blackhawk. Carrie Underwood's next. She's got a sweet spot in her career. She hit the ground running early on, so she can kind of decide whether or not she wants to hit the road or not. This year, nope, she's hanging out at home, been focusing on her role in American Idol, and then we'll just pop up here soon, September 13th, when Sunday Night Football kicks off, the Cowboys versus Giants game. She's got the theme song, waiting all day for Sunday night, you know, so she can just kind of hang out at home and not headline a tour and then pick up her football check before he cheats and Carrie Underwood. Right.

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3: Here's your MyUSCountry.com weather forecast. Cloudy skies with a few peaks of sun this afternoon, with daytime highs approaching 79. Winds out of the southwest, 5 to 10 miles an hour. Partly cloudy skies tonight, lows level off around 61. A blend of clouds and sun tomorrow, slight chance of rain showers, high temperatures reach up to 81. From the Weatherology Weather Center, I'm meteorologist Megan Mulford. Currently, it's 74 degrees.
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Tall Trees by Alan Jackson. This is Coryell. Thank you for hanging out. And you know, if it's a little easier for you, you can listen online. That's another way to get your classic country favorites like Toby Keith and Pam Tillis or Randy Travis. Forever and ever, amen. You

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1: 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I'm John Perkins with a Brownfield Market Update. 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Stein Seed Company is right there with you. Soybeans are down today. Last week's major private crop tour is projecting record yield potential, and development weather does look favorable in much of the region. There's also spillover pressure from soybean and crude oils. September beans are down 12 at 12.13. November's 15 and a quarter lower at 12.24 and a quarter. September bean meal's up $4.30 at 3.22. September soybean oil's down 262 at 66.73. Corn's higher. That major private crop tour has the corn yield at a six-year low. Combined with solid overall demand, that would pull new crop ending stocks considerably lower. September's up 11.5 at 4.95 and a quarter. December's corn's up 11.5 at 5.20. And wheat's mixed. It continues to monitor the Black Sea export situation while also watching U.S. harvest activity. Spring wheat harvest this afternoon should be about 50% complete. September Chicago's up 3.5 at 685.5. September Kansas City's down 2 at 754.25. September Minneapolis 2.5 lower at 695.75. Live and feeder cattle are sharply lower on fund liquidation. Feeders are picking up additional pressure from the gains in corn. Today is the day that the U.S. southern border reopened to live cattle imports from Mexico. October live's down 392 at 214. December's 380 lower, 214.70. September feeders are down $6 at 323.02. And after an attempted firm trade, hogs are back to mixed with questions about sustained demand. October's up 12 cents at $81. December leans 5 higher at 71.57. And over in the broader market, crude oil's just above 85 a barrel. John Perkins, Brownfield.
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Good morning, beautiful. I know you sang along. It's Coryell with your classic country. Tim McGraw's out on the road, his pawn shop guitar tour, even gifting a lucky fan from each tour stop a bona fide pawn shop guitar, which I think is really cool. 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
1: Here's your myuscountry.com weather forecast. Cloudy skies with a few peaks of sun this afternoon, with daytime highs approaching 79. Winds out of the southwest, 5 to 10 miles an hour. Partly cloudy skies tonight, lows level off around 61. A blend of clouds and sun tomorrow, slight chance of rain showers, high temperatures reach up to 81. From the Weatherology Weather Center, I'm meteorologist Megan Mulford. Right now, 77.
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Terry Clark, better things to do, which is exactly how she felt right after high school. She said, I got better things to do. I'm moving from Canada straight to Nashville. That was back in 1987. And she got her start playing for tips at the legendary Tootsie's Orchid Lounge. If you've been to Music City, you've probably been to Tootsie's. It's cool to know that so much history has passed through there. She's a miracle. Here's Exile. I don't

0: Trisha Yearwood, that's what I like about you. She's a star on the stage and a star on the Food Network. She has a cowboy lasagna that is 1,000% worth making. It is so good, and I think I'm an okay cook, but if I can pull it off, you certainly can. It's basically almost like an Italian pizza meets lasagna, because there's ground beef, sausage, pepperoni, and then the typical onion, garlic, things like that. Lots of mozzarella, ricotta, Parmesan cheese. It's delicious.
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3: Here's your myuscountry.com weather forecast. Cloudy skies with a few peaks of sun this afternoon, with daytime highs approaching 79. Winds out of the southwest, 5 to 10 miles an hour. Partly cloudy skies tonight, lows level off around 61. A blend of clouds and sun tomorrow, slight chance of rain showers, high temperatures reach up to 81. From the Weatherology Weather Center, I'm meteorologist Megan Mulford. Right now, 77.
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This song launched her into country music oblivion, Delta Dawn by Tanya Tucker. And that was when she was just 13 years old. Coming up on your classic country, Brooks and Dunn. Till then, Texas Tornado. It's Tracy Lawrence.

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older women. Ronnie McDowell, this is Coryell. You'll be very surprised to learn that George Strait, despite a record 60 number one singles on the chart, surpassing every artist in history, he is not a member of the Grand Ole Opry, which feels like a cardinal sin at this point. Love without end. Amen. It's George Strait. I got

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3: Here's your myuscountry.com weather forecast. Sunshine mixed with clouds at times this afternoon, with daytime highs approaching 79. Winds out of the south, 5 to 10 miles an hour. Partly cloudy again. Tonight, lows dip down to about 62.

It's practically medicine for the soul. A girl's night out? Absolutely. The Judds. This is Coryell with Willie the man, the myth, the braids. Blue eyes crying in the rain. Yeah.

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It's always interesting to learn what some of these famous bands were named originally. Like for Lone Star, for example, they originally were Texas C because they were formed in Nashville, but they were all founding members from Texas. So Texas C, you know, it's certainly a choice. I just think Lone Star kind of rolls off the tongue a little better. My front porch looking in, it's Lone Star.

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2: Here's your MyUSCountry.com weather forecast. Sunshine mixed with clouds at times this afternoon, with daytime highs approaching 79. Winds out of the south, 5 to 10 miles an hour. Partly cloudy again tonight. Lows dip down to about 62. Highs level off around 81. Tomorrow, sunshine mixed with clouds at times. Upper 70s Wednesday and Thursday. From the Weatherology Weather Center, I'm staff meteorologist Megan Mulford. Right now, it's 78 degrees.
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Who's cheating who? Alan Jackson. Continuing your classic country, this is Coryell. And you know, you can always listen online if that's a little easier for you. Rodney Atkins on the way in a couple minutes. Mel McDaniel till then. Louisiana Saturday night. Where do you-

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That's the Zach Brown Band on U.S. Country 99.9. Good afternoon, Andrew Lacey. 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
3: Here's your MyUSCountry.com weather forecast. Sunshine mixed with clouds at times this afternoon, with daytime highs approaching 79. Winds out of the south, 5 to 10 miles an hour. Partly cloudy again tonight. Lows dip down to about 62. Highs level off around 81 tomorrow. Sunshine mixed with clouds at times. Upper 70s Wednesday and Thursday. From the Weatherology Weather Center, I'm staff meteorologist Megan Mulford. Right now, it's 74 degrees.
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Daryl Singletary having too much fun on U.S. Country 99.9 here on this Monday, the first day of school for more of the districts around our area, if that includes you and your kids. Well, hope that first day went smoothly. As we roll through this afternoon, here's David Frizzell and Shelley West. There's a

0: The music has stepped out for a second.
1: Direct cattle business was slow to develop Friday. Butcher hogs were steady. I'm John Perkins with a Brownfield Market Update. Farming's in your DNA and Stein's as well. Stein offers seed genetics developed by farmers for farmers. Stein has yield. Live life your way with Stein. Soybeans and corn are up on yield concerns and new export sales reported Friday morning. September beans are up 4 1/4 at 1225. November was 3 higher at 1239 and a half. September corn is up 5 at 483 and 3/4. December was 5 higher at 508 and a half. Live cattle were mostly higher and feeders were up on a technical recovery ahead of widespread direct trade and the on-feeder port. October live was down 7 at 217.92. December was up 22 at 218.50. September feeders were a dime higher at 329.02. And oversold and with pork higher at midday, October hogs were up 65 at 80.87. December was 77 higher at 71.52. John Perkins, Brownfield.
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1: Well, the note said you've had time to think about it. Looks like to me you're feeling kind of crowded. You're

0: Colin Ray and Little Red Rodeo on U.S. Country 99.9. Well, the skies over northern Iowa full of some stunt flying this week as the World Aerobatic Championships are being hosted this week by the Mason City Municipal Airport. It runs now through middle of next week. They had opening ceremonies last night in Clear Lake. They're flying from Mason City every day this week and into next week until the final will be the morning of September 2nd, a week from Wednesday. They're flying up by about 9 a.m. each day, weather permitting, which weather looks pretty good most of this week. Lunch break from 1 to 3 and then back up in the afternoon from roughly about 3 to 7 p.m. So if you're into checking out some very interesting and dynamic flying, you can check that out. They've got some free designated spectator areas there near the Mason City Airport, or I'm sure there's other parts of the area that you can see them from as well. But that is going to be going on all this week and into the middle of next week over the skies of Mason City.
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2: Here's your MyUSCountry.com weather forecast. Sunshine mixed with clouds at times this afternoon, with daytime highs approaching 79. Winds out of the south, 5 to 10 miles an hour. Partly cloudy again tonight, lows dip down to about 62. Highs level off around 81 tomorrow. Sunshine mixed with clouds at times. Upper 70s Wednesday and Thursday. From the Weatherology Weather Center, I'm Staff Meteorologist Megan Mulford. Right now, it's 74 degrees.
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Johnny Millsap on U.S. Country 99.9. That song hit number one 50 years ago in 1976. Well, this song has a Minnesota connection, as Diamond Rio guitarist Jimmy Olander is a Minneapolis native and celebrates a birthday this week. He'll turn 65 years old on Wednesday. So a happy early birthday to one of Minnesota's own. Here is Diamond Rio. She's so kissed.

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That's Mickey Gilley's version of Stand By Me, a number one hit in 1980 off the Urban Cowboy soundtrack. As we take you through this Monday afternoon here on U.S. Country 99.9, your country favorites are brought to you by Asa Auto Plaza in Austin, your locally owned Chevy and GMC dealer, Austin Strong. 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
2: Here's your MyUSCountry.com weather forecast. Sunshine mixed with clouds at times this afternoon, with daytime highs approaching 79. Winds out of the south, 5 to 10 miles an hour. Partly cloudy again tonight. Lows dip down to about 62. Highs level off around 81 tomorrow. Sunshine mixed with clouds at times. Upper 70s Wednesday and Thursday. From the Weatherology Weather Center, I'm Staff Meteorologist Megan Mulford. Currently, it's 78 degrees.
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0: country am I in?
1: It doesn't matter. It's 5 o'clock somewhere.
0: It's always on 5 in Margaritaville, come to think of it.
1: Yeah, I heard that.
0: You've been there, haven't you?
1: Yes, sir.
0: I've seen your boat there.

Lori Morgan on U.S. Country 99.9. She put on a great show a few weeks ago at the Freeborn County Fair over in Albert Lea. And of course, now we're gearing up for the Minnesota State Fair, which starts up later on this week and runs through Labor Day. If you're heading up, of course, they encourage you to download the Minnesota on a Stick app to serve as your guide for the Minnesota State Fair. But that gets cranked up in the Twin Cities starting at the end of this week. Here's Freddie Fender on U.S. Country. Wasted day.

0: Poultry Done Right, next.
1: Minnesota News Network, I'm Shaw Maloney. More Minnesota's boundary waters will reopen Tuesday as crews gain ground on the Northeast wildfires. The Superior National Forest says the Little Indian Sioux River South and South Hegman Lake entry points along the Echo Trail will reopen August 25th. More than 1,600 campsites are now available. The July lightning fires have burned more than 76,000 acres. Minnesota's bear season opens September 1st, and DNR researchers are asking hunters to avoid harvesting bears wearing research collars whenever possible. Bear Project Leader Andy Try.
2: Any bear with a big set of cattle style ear tags is one that we've collared. These are almost all females, all but two. And then if hunters see a bear with just little small ear tags that are like an inch by a half inch, those are just bears that we've handled.
1: The DNR says about 50 research bears are currently on the landscape. And the state fair is almost here, and so are the fish. The DNR is going to be stocking its popular outdoor fish pond Tuesday with about 40 species ahead of the Great Minnesota Get-Together. Fairgoers can see everything from sunfish to giant lake sturgeon. 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

0: John Anderson and Straight Tequila Night on U.S. Country 99.9. Well, if you want to feel old, Rodney Atkins wrote this song with a little inspiration from his son, Eli, who turns 25 years old next month. Here is Rodney and Watching You.
1: Driving through town, just my boy and me, with a Happy Meal in his booster seat. 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
3: Here's your MyUSCountry.com weather forecast. Lows dip down to about 62. Tonight, under partly cloudy skies, southerly winds 5 to 10 miles an hour. Sunshine mixed with clouds at times again. Tomorrow, highs level off around 81. Partly cloudy skies. Tomorrow night, lows level off around 63. Upper 70s, Wednesday and Thursday. From the Weatherology Weather Center, I'm meteorologist Megan Mulford. Currently, it's 78 degrees.
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She's got it all. Kenny Chesney on U.S. Country 99.9. Well, Paramount, NBC, and Taylor Sheridan are being sued by a writer who claims Sheridan stole her idea for a TV show and used it to create Yellowstone. The writer says she submitted a pilot script, show Bible, pitch deck for a show that she was going to call Sovereign Nation, sent it to Sheridan's reps in late 2016, early 2017, and says she basically saw Yellowstone take what she submitted and turn it into her own show. Then again, how hard is it to come up with a soap opera but make it cowboys? Well, I

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Blake Shelton on U.S. Country 99.9, the third version of the song Old Red. You might not realize, originally done by George Jones, and Kenny Rogers also did a version of that song as well. But, of course, Blake's version was the one to become a hit. Andrew Lacey, glad to have you with us here on U.S. Country 99.9. Taking you home on this Monday evening. 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
2: Here's your myuscountry.com weather forecast. Lows dip down to about 62. Tonight, under partly cloudy skies, southerly winds 5 to 10 miles an hour. Sunshine mixed with clouds at times again. Tomorrow, highs level off around 81. Partly cloudy skies. Tomorrow night, lows level off around 63. Upper 70s, Wednesday and Thursday. From the Weatherology Weather Center, I'm meteorologist Megan Mulford. Currently, it's 78 degrees.
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0: The decades that defined country. Right now. KAUS, U.S. Country, 99.9.

0: Straight and True on U.S. Country 99.9. Well, football season is nearly upon us. It's week zero for college football this weekend. NFL's got its final batch of preseason games and then final cutdown day. High school football gets started off next week as well. So it's time for your yearly reminder, nobody cares about your fantasy team.
1: So

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1: Minnesota News Network, I'm Sean Maloney. Rural Minnesota needs more investment to keep up with growing infrastructure needs. Leah Teely, Director of Rural Capital Solutions with Compure Financial, says strengthening infrastructure is critical to the future of rural communities.
2: That infrastructure, you can think about that as your classic energy and broadband, but also what sometimes is quite invisible infrastructure. So that is the housing and the childcare and workforce enablement.
1: Teely says some potential solutions to some of these issues will be discussed next month during Compure's Rooted in Rising Rural Forum. Minnesota regulators have fined United Taconite more than $22,000 for an air permit violation at its Forbes facility. The Pollution Control Agency says the company failed to complete required emissions testing on time. And the Minnesota Biofuels Association is being recognized nationally for expanding access to E15 fuel, also known as unleaded 88. The American Coalition for Ethanol presented the group with its 2026 Paul Dana Marketing Vision Award. Minnesota has grown from 84 E15 retailers in 2015 to more than 550 today. This is MNN.
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0: Alabama and High Cotton on U.S. Country 99.9. Well, you know, not every criminal considers their wardrobe, but it seems like this guy might have had something in mind that he was going for. See what you think. Police, where else but Florida, are investigating a robbery where a gunman made off with cash from a gas station last week. Man went in and police say used some sort of ruse, we don't know what, to distract the clerk before brandishing a gun and demanding money. He got about $670 and ran off. Police haven't found him yet, but they have put out a description. They say the man was wearing one white glove, a tan sun hat, a white medical mask, a light green shirt, and black pants. So whoever this man was, clearly this gas station got hit by a smooth criminal.
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2: Here's your MyUSCountry.com weather forecast. Lows dip down to about 62. Tonight, under partly cloudy skies, southerly winds 5 to 10 miles an hour. Sunshine mixed with clouds at times again. Tomorrow, highs level off around 81. Partly cloudy skies. Tomorrow night, lows level off around 63. Upper 70s, Wednesday and Thursday. From the Weatherology Weather Center, I'm meteorologist Megan Mulford. Currently, it's 78 degrees.
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Love Is on a Roll, Don Williams, a number one hit from 1983 here on U.S. Country 99.9. On this day in the year 2000, Faith Hill received her second ever RIAA Gold certification for a single, as this song was well on its way to becoming far and away the biggest crossover smash hit of her career. Here's Brie.

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If the world had a front porch, Tracy Lawrence on U.S. Country 99.9 here on this Monday evening. First day of school for many more of our area districts. If that includes your family, hope that first day went well so far. Remind you, coming up at the end of the week, the Minnesota State Fair gets underway up in the Twin Cities. They certainly encourage you, if you're going, to make sure you download the Minnesota on a Stick app before you go, as that will serve for your guide for all things Minnesota State Fair. Gets going later on this week and runs through Labor Day. Here's Ronnie Millsap on U.S. Country.

Catch them in a small town Saturday night on U.S. Country 99.9. Well, he put on a great show a few weeks ago at the Freeborn County Fair in Albert Lea, and Josh Turner recently announced he's coming back to Minnesota. Before too long, he'll be playing in Prior Lake coming up in November. So if for some unknown reason you missed him in Albert Lea, there is another chance coming up to see Josh Turner live. That'll be November 13th in Prior Lake. Here is Josh, Why Don't We Just Dance?

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3: Here's your MyUSCountry.com weather forecast. Lows dip down to about 62. Tonight, under partly cloudy skies, southerly winds 5 to 10 miles an hour. Sunshine mixed with clouds at times again. Tomorrow, highs level off around 81. Partly cloudy skies. Tomorrow night, lows level off around 63. Upper 70s, Wednesday and Thursday. From the Weatherology Weather Center, I'm meteorologist Megan Mulford. Currently, it's 78 degrees.
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It's a little too late. Mark Chestnut on U.S. Country 99.9 here on this Monday evening. We're coming up on 7 o'clock, so time for me to get out of here. Thanks, always, for hanging out with us. Glad to have you along. My name's Andrew Lacey. I will talk to you again tomorrow. Leave you this evening with George Strait here on U.S. Country. Have a great night.

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